0: bitch again. You ain't fucking with me no
1: never
0: more.
1: Never call you bitch again.
0: I swear I'll never call you bitch again. All I just wanna say, you know, motherfucker, apologize.
1: I swear I'll never call you.
0: I ain't mean to call you a bitch.
1: I never call you bitch again.
0: Damn.

0: Before you go, there's something I want you to have.
1: Oh, it's beautiful. But wait a minute, isn't this?
0: Yeah, yes it is.
1: But I thought the old lady dropped it into the ocean in the end.
0: Well, baby, I went down and got it for you.

Every day after work, I go to a bookstore around the corner. And I'm going to look for the glossy magazines.

the flesh in the night. Just a soul among billions, with no place to hide.

While we're sleeping safe and sound, there's still a long way to go.